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3: 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It took me like 4 years to write that song. I had the music down, but the lyrics never came to me because I kept my daughter with me on my lap as I was composing it. And she said, Daddy, I'm sleepy, so I'm going to bed. And I was like, that's my inspiration. And then she came back. She left for like 30 minutes. And she came back and she said, Daddy, but I love you and I love you for all my life. And that's when I came up with this.
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0: 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DJ Hurricane Andrew the Mix, I am Billy B under MIC. Shout out Christina Poway. Christina Poway called in and requested this one. We're going to get into some funky cold Medina. Magic 92.5's 5 o'clock boogie. 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I dig it.

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1: Hey, how you doing?
0: Doing good. How are you?
1: I'm doing great. I just got off work, and I was wondering if you played the song of the day yet.
0: Not yet.
1: I haven't been able to listen.
0: Not yet. It's still coming up. Earth, Wind, and Fire, awesome. September.
1: All right.
0: Sometime between now and 7 o'clock. Good luck.
1: All right. Thank you.

Today's song of the day, it is September by Earth, Wind, and Fire. When you hear it, be caller 92 and win those Disneyland Resort tickets guaranteed to play sometime between now and 7 o'clock. And of course, today, Tuesday, we got a 2 for Tuesday winner. 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

Southbound 5, crash at the 15. They just cleared out of lanes. That's still adding to the slowdown. Almost solid out of La Jolla. Full span back up east side of the Coronado Bridge. South 805, very heavy before the 52 past the 94. That's affecting South 15. It's solid from the 163 to the 805. South 163, also heavy from the 805 into Balboa Park. East 8 slowing through Mission Valley. North 15, pretty heavy through RB. 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
1: Okay. All right. Thank you.
0: You're welcome. Guaranteed to play before 7 o'clock. When you hear it, be caller 92 and win Disneyland Resort tickets with Magic 92.5.

0: 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Here we go.
1: The person you've dialed can't take your call now. 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
0: Rosario, this is Billy Blast of Magic 92.5. You signed up on the app or you signed up online to be our digital winner for today, our 2 for Tuesday winner. Congratulations. You are going to Disneyland. You're there for their 70th celebration. I got a pair of tickets for you and another pair to share. Get back to us, okay? Congratulations. Right now, time to check in with the traffic and see what's going on out there.
2: South on 5 crash out of 15 has cleared out of lanes. It's still pretty heavy from Washington and some slowing into Mission Bay as well. South on 163 Friars, they've cleared a stall out of middle lanes, but it's heavy out of Kearney Mesa. South 805, pretty heavy as well before the 52 to Imperial Avenue. East 8 slow Mission Valley, East 52 very heavy. The 805 to just before you get on the summit, then off and on, up and on over. East 56 slow through Carmel Valley. 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I'm Tori Peck with traffic on Magic 92.5.

in Imperial Beach asking about the song of the day. Well, Tiffany in Imperial Beach, it's Earth, Wind & Fire September. Still coming up sometime between now and 7 o'clock. 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
1: Okay, so you heard the message we left Rosario earlier, and now she's calling back. Rosario, you already have the good news, I guess. You just won those Disneyland resort tickets. You are our 2 for Tuesday winner. A pair for you and another pair to share. You go to Disneyland Resort. 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
2: I did it on the app. I have the app.
1: Awesome. Awesome. 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Right?
2: Yes.
1: All right, Rosario, hold on. Let me give you more info, okay?
2: Okay, thank you.
1: You're welcome. Still coming up, our song of the day, Earth, Wind, and Fire, Let's Groove, sometime between now and 7 o'clock. Be caller 92 and win. What am I saying? 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
9: 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It actually came from three streets in our hometown. The streets were Greenwood Archer and Pine Street. 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Of course, that was a lot to put on a poster. We tried it even. So we decided to abbreviate it. G period, A period, P period. 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
6: On the 125 South at Hamishaw, we got a crash over on the right shoulder embankment. On the 5 southbound, right at the 94, clearing a crash over to the right shoulder there. And on the 805 South, Claremont Mesa Boulevard off-ramp, still working on an accident partially on the shoulder of that ramp. 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
2: Am I caller 92?
1: You are caller 92. You are my winner.
2: We won, baby.
1: Yeah, baby. We won.
2: This is Melody from Escondido.
1: And who's baby? Let's give them a shout out.
2: My newborn, Monroe.
1: Well, Monroe.
2: And my husband, Michael.
1: Congratulations to you guys. You guys are going to Disneyland for their 70th celebration. I've got a pair for you and another pair to share just for being caller 92 today.
2: Yahoo! Okay, Disneyland, here we come.
1: What's the first thing you're going to do when you get there?
2: Eat a churro.
1: Oh, I don't blame you. Some of the best churros in the world there. You hold on. I'm going to give you some more info, okay?
2: Okay, thank you.
1: You're welcome. Congratulations.
2: Thank you so much.
1: You're welcome. And we want you to be our next winner. Let's go ahead and give you tomorrow's song of the day. It is Janet Jackson, Control. Guaranteed to play sometime between 3 p.m. and 7 p.m. When you hear it, be caller 92 just like she was. And win Disneyland Resort tickets with Magic 92.5.
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16: 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Then the name was changed to the New Dimensions. Then the Soul Town Band. And in 1968, we changed the name to Cool and the Flames. At that time, you had James Brown and the Famous Flames. So we tried to come up with something that would be hip. And so we decided, why don't we change Flame to Gang and call it Cool and the Gang? And he said, yeah, that kind of works. And that was the beginning of Cool and the Gang.
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21: On the 5 South at SeaWorld, we've got that stalled semi. 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And on the 125 South, right before it gets to Hamshaw Boulevard, trying to clear a wreck from the right lane and right shoulder area. 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
1: Hey, how you doing? Am I your lucky winner?
0: Yes, you are. You are caller number 9. You are my winner.
1: Thank you.
0: You're welcome. Who is this?
1: This is Nelly.
0: Where are you calling us from, Nelly?
1: I am calling you from San Diego.
0: Well, I could have guessed that.
1: What part of Valley?
0: Oh, there you go. Well, Nelly in Spring Valley, we're going to send you to the 8th Annual San Diego Smooth Jazz Festival happening June 13th and 14th. You're going on the Sunday, the 14th, at the Rady Shell at Jacobs Park, where you're going to be seeing such great artists like Layla Hathaway, Najee, Eric Darius, Pieces of a Dream, and many more. You're there?
1: Yes, I will be in the building.
0: Yes, you will. Hold on, I'm going to get some more info from you, okay?
1: Okay, thank you.

0: 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We'd love to give it to you tomorrow morning.
1: Let's remember back a little bit. In what country is the Chernobyl nuclear plant located? 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
0: We got Padres tickets and your War of the Roses and the 45s all tomorrow morning right here on Magic.

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14: 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Demand Jerwitz.

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888-537-1925. Kelly Cole, also looking forward to your dedications, shout outs, and intimate messages. It's two for Tuesday, which means we had two winners for those four packs of tickets to the Disneyland Resort 70th celebration. Melody in Escondido, she was caller 92. Rosario in Lakeside is the bonus drawing winner, and tomorrow.

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I'll have a reason for you to celebrate tonight when I give away tickets to the San Diego Smooth Jazz Festival in 1 hour from now in the Quiet Storm. 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
1: 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I've been wanting to go to Disneyland, like, forever.
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8: Papa was a Rolling Stone. 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I said, well, then that is, it must be it. Anytime you go into your competitor suite and they're playing our music, you know, and true enough, went to number one and two Grammys.
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24: Cinema is culture, identity, and memory. That is why the Senate of the Republic approved the new federal law on cinema and audiovisual arts, which recognizes cinema as a cultural right. With this, the exhibition of national films will be expanded. Independent productions and works in indigenous languages will be promoted. Tax incentives will be established for works made in the country, and dubbing actors and actresses will be protected against the use of artificial intelligence. 66th Legislature, Senate of the Republic.
25: Soccer is also played with data and with plenty of flavor because we bring tacos to the field and to the plates of the 147,205 taco shops across Mexico. At the National Institute of Statistics and Geography, we share the passion for data. 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
26: 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We need a change from the roots. It is time to be reborn. The change starts with you. I truly want to see the world change. To truly see a real change. 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

If ever you're in my arms again, getting us into the quiet storm on the beat of San Diego Magic 92.5, one of the many gifts Peebo Bryson shared with us over the years and leaves us with as he moves on to the heavenly stage. Been singing that song all day since I found out that Peebo passed away. He was 75, not only an incredible solo artist, he was also known for his duets with Celine Dion and Roberta Flack, as well as Disney's Beauty and the Beast and A Whole New World. If you have a favorite Peebo slow jam or love song, let me know with a call or text to the studio, 888-537-1925. Kelly Cole, also looking forward to your dedications, shout outs, and intimate messages. It's 2 for Tuesday, which means we had two winners for those four packs of tickets to the Disneyland Resort 70th Celebration. Melody in Escondido is caller 92. Rosario in Lakeside is our bonus drawing winner. And tomorrow's song of the day to be listening for is Janet Jackson's Control. It will play between 3 and 7. When you hear it, you be caller 92 and you're on your way to the Disneyland Resort the Magic Way. I'll have a reason for you to celebrate tonight with tickets to the San Diego Smooth Jazz Festival in 1 hour from now in the quiet storm. Magic 92.5.

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18: 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With this, the we put an end to excesses of the past and a responsible use of public resources is guaranteed. 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

Oh, I know my man Robert and his beautiful bride Elizabeth are ready to celebrate his birthday month. And I'll be seeing them celebrating at the Rady Shell in Jacobs Park for the San Diego Smooth Jazz Festival. I'll have a chance for you to be there on Sunday, June 14th, coming up just after 9 in the quiet storm on the beat of San Diego, Magic 92.5.

0: Uncle Ron will be out on the course tomorrow to stroke his way into another trip around the sun, celebrating tonight in the quiet storm on the beat of San Diego. Magic 92.5, Kelly Cole with the messages that make every night a celebration, coming in on the love lines.
1: Hi, this is Devin, and this is to Malik. 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
2: 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I'm excited to spend the rest of my life with you. Baby, you're my everything. I love you so much.
0: Tommy's looking forward to twisting with his Madison for the rest of their lives. 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I have a chance for you to do some twisting at the Rady Shell in Jacobs Park for the San Diego Smooth Jazz Festival. 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

After 19 years, of course, the Gaskins know what today is. 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

My, my, my. That's Kenny G's sensual sax adding to the romantic feel of the Johnny Gill classic that Vicky and Willie want to add to their anniversary celebration tonight in the quiet storm on the beat of San Diego. Magic 92.5, Kelly Cole with the slow jams and love songs that make every weeknight romantic. When you add in a dedication, shout out, or intimate message, 888-537-1925 is the studio. And right now, that number could have you enjoying the cool ocean breeze while savoring the sweet sax of Najee. Eric Darius, also soulful songstress Layla Hathaway, and more. They'll all be performing Sunday, June 14th at the Rady Shell in Jacobs Park for the San Diego Smooth Jazz Festival. It's Saturday and Sunday, June 13th and 14th. 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Caller 9 will be there Sunday. 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
3: 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And, of course, after about 5 minutes of listening to the names like the Warriors or the Soulful Seven, you knew right then that we were going to have an argument. In fact, the group almost broke up bringing in the names, trying to decide on a name. So we decided to get a dictionary, and without any argument, stick our finger in the book, open the pages, and whatever the finger would fall on, that would be the name. It came up Commodores, very, very close to commodes.
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14: At the Chamber of Deputies, we advance toward a better audit. With the reforms approved by all the parliamentary groups, the Federal Superior Audit Office will have a frame to prevent and fight corruption. Now the citizens can present their complaints through www.asf.gob.mx or from the WhatsApp 559919054. 5553. Chamber of Deputies, 66th Legislature, Sovereignty and Social Justice.
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1: 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All right. Thank you.
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0: Stacey Ladislaw is for Travis in the Quiet Storm on the Beat of San Diego, Magic 92.5. Thanks for texting in, Kelly Cole. Any more messages, this time from the Love Lions.
1: 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I love you, baby. Good night.
2: 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I promise.
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6: 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He yelled at us and said, "Hey, fellas, thank God I know you guys. I mean, here we are. Look like we came from a battlefield." And that's what he said. "You guys look like you just came from a battlefield." Ah, you guys, battlefield, war. We waged war against wars on the streets and abroad. It shoots melodies, rhythms, and most of all, harmony. Don't forget that. 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
19: Cinema is culture, identity, and memory. That is why the Senate of the Republic approved the new federal law on cinema and audiovisual arts, which recognizes cinema as a cultural right. With this, the exhibition of national films will be expanded. Independent productions and works in indigenous languages will be promoted. Tax incentives will be established for works made in the country, and dubbing actors and actresses will be protected against the use of artificial intelligence. 66th Legislature, Senate of the Republic.
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John is celebrating finding his someone to love, Tracy, tonight in the quiet storm on the beat of San Diego Magic 92.5.

is sending his Elsa her favorite prints for their anniversary in the quiet storm. On the beat of San Diego, Magic 92.5. Thank you for celebrating with me, Kelly Cole. Always happy to be part of the festivities and to add in the slow jams and love songs that add that magic touch. And looking forward to seeing all the magic rides that will be joining Javier the X-Man for his 24th annual Cruise for the Cause, which rolls out to the Otay Ranch Town Center in Chula Vista on Sunday, August 2nd. 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And you can find out all about X-Men's Cruise for the Cause at magic925.com.

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2: A friend of our record producer, Michael Schultz, the director of the movie Car Wash, and our producer, Norman Whitfield, got together and decided that they wanted to do a soundtrack, and we were assigned to Norman Whitfield, and he said he thought that our band would be best for the soundtrack. He had originally written Car Wash for Gladys Knight, and he had originally written I Want to Get Next to You for Eddie Kendricks. But neither one could make it to the studio, so our trumpet player, Kenny Copeland, sang I Want to Get Next to You, and our lead singer, Gwynetta Dickey, sang Car Wash, and the rest was history.
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14: The Senate of the Republic has approved the issuance of various commemorative coins for the 2026 FIFA World Cup. These coins will serve as a tangible reminder of this unforgettable international tournament hosted by Mexico for the third time in its history. They symbolize the identity, culture, and passion of our country, where soccer unites generations and strengthens bonds of friendship among nations. 66th Legislature, Senate of the Republic.
15: At the Chamber of Deputies, we advance toward a better audit. With the reforms approved by all the parliamentary groups, the Federal Superior Audit Office will have a frame to prevent and fight corruption. Now the citizens can present their complaints through www.asf.gob.mx or from the WhatsApp 55991904. 5553. Chamber of Deputies, 66th Legislature, Sovereignty and Social Justice.
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0: Atlantic Star lighting up the night for Terry's birthday in the quiet storm on the beat of San Diego Magic 92.5. Kelly Cole with more light switches being turned on with the messages coming in on the love lines.
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12: Cinema is culture, identity, and memory. That is why the Senate of the Republic approved the new federal law on cinema and audiovisual arts, which recognizes cinema as a cultural right. With this, the exhibition of national films will be expanded. Independent productions and works in indigenous languages will be promoted. Tax incentives will be established for works made in the country, and dubbing actors and actresses will be protected against the use of artificial intelligence. 66th Legislature, Senate of the Republic.
3: 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Magic 92.5.

0: Bobby Brown adding to the start of Rand and Cheryl's wedding preparation in the quiet storm on the beat of San Diego, Magic 92.5. You know, June is one of the top months for weddings, and San Diego is one of the top destinations. Kelly Cole getting those special occasions in perspective with the slow jams and love songs that can seal the deal when you add in a dedication shout out or intimate message. 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Melody in Escondido, Rosario in Lakeside, or shouting at the top of their lungs after picking up tickets to the Disneyland Resort 70th celebration. Tomorrow, it could be you letting the entire neighborhood know you are caller 92. When you hear the song of the day, just be listening for Janet Jackson, Control, between 3 and 7. Start dialing 888-537-1925. And to get in on that 2 for Tuesday bonus drawing, sign up now on the Magic 92.5 app. And it could be you getting the call to do the Disneyland Resort the magic way.
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2: 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And I walked to the studio and got in there, and in an hour, we did 2 songs. And they said, we're going to do something with you, and I waited. I just waited.
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15: In the Chamber of Deputies, we have taken the first step to organize the pension system in the public sector. 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With this, the we put an end to excesses of the past and a responsible use of public resources is guaranteed. Chamber of Deputies, 66th Legislature, Sovereignty and Social Justice.
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Tierra getting us primed to all get together for Javier the X-Man's 24th annual Cruise for the Cause car show, Sunday, August 2nd. 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

Girl, I want you to sit back and close your eyes. Think about all those wonderful times that we used to have. Yeah. Now I know things aren't the way they used to be right now, but they are gonna get better someday.

Dilemma from Nelly and Kelly in the Quiet Storm on the beat of San Diego Magic 92.5. Did you know that three-time Grammy winner Nelly is performing at the San Diego County Fair June 25th? 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Kelly Cole about to disconnect and head out for our nightcap, though. I have one more tribute to the gift set Peebo Bryson shared with us, remembering his connection with Roberta Flack. The two are, I know, singing together again in the heavens and celebrating them both tonight in the Quiet Storm, Magic 92.5.

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5: 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And so I told our producer. So he listened to it, and he thought about it, and he went back in and said, okay, here's what we're going to do. And he broke down the Never Gonna Get It, Never Gonna Get It. And, you know, yeah. We went back in and redid that, and that was like, that's it.
6: That's it.
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15: My prerogative was written in a Harlem apartment. Me, Teddy Riley, and Aaron Hall was working out of Teddy Riley's grandmother's house, I believe it was. But prerogative just came out of nowhere. The grooves came on, and me and Aaron just went to town on the writing. And, you know, that's the signature song. That's my theme song, I could say.

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4: 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There's a guitar in there that goes, ow, wow. 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You know what I'm saying? So that's basically how the song came to be. That little guitar thing actually sounded like wild thing to me. It was saying wild thing.
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4: 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Me, Teddy Riley, and Aaron Hall was working out of Teddy Riley's grandmother's house, I believe it was. But Prerogative just came out of nowhere. The grooves came on, and me and Aaron just went to town on writing. And, you know, that's the signature song. That's my theme song, I could say.
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4: People label you and people give you titles. You just can't come up with a title. This is what, I guess, industry people around and then, you know, the fans, they've made a choice. They've seen my hustle. They've seen how long I've been at this game. And then, of course, you know, they listen to the music. And if they want to crown me, you know, I'll accept their crown. But I do take it with a grain of sand. 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So I'm blessed every day, like you said, to even still be a character still in the game, you know. And I thank God every day that I have my job.
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2: You know, I never want to condescend. 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You know, they just think, oh, they like anything. 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But if it doesn't move me, then I don't think it's worthy enough to put out there and move someone else. You know what I mean? Like, it has to be something that is something that I need personally. That's my barometer for whether or not it's good for the people. Not just anything, just, you know, just make a beat, it's hot, throw it out there. You know, that I can't use that barometer. That doesn't work with me.
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4: 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I was finished with it. I knew that was all I was going to do. 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

tight grip, don't slip. 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

Magic 92.5. Magic Mornings with Jagger and Christy at 512. A couple of clouds this morning. Sunshine later on today. If you're headed to the beach, it's about 70, about 74 for the high inland. Right now, it's 56. Hey, if you need cash, that's coming up for you. It's 705 and 805. Little thing called $1,000 Minute. 10 questions, 60 seconds. 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Of course, we'll give you $1,000. 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Let's see. Congratulations. Going out to Melody Escondido. She got herself tickets to Disneyland Resort. She heard the Disney song of the day. It's Caller 92. She's going in. And also, congratulations to Rosario from Lakeside. Signed up on the app. Another winner on Tuesday. It's a two for Tuesdays. And we got another chance to win today. We'll give you the Disneyland song of the day before 6. We'll get you more of the

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1: All right, let's check on your traffic, Tori. What are you seeing this morning?
2: Yeah, there's a new crash on the southbound 15 Miramar Way. A couple of cars, they're still trying to clear out of the carpool lane, left lane. I don't see a huge backup there, so it looks like they may have got that out of the way for you. North 5 and 805 still okay out of the South Bay 4. Now the Coronado Bridge is fairly light. 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
11: 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The beat of San Diego.

0: Roses.
1: It's War of the Roses. Jump on the website at magic925.com. You can let us know what's going on. We'll try to figure it out for you. Julia's on the line. Good morning, Julia.
2: Good morning.
3: You and Mike. And now, you guys met, according to your email, at a party at a friend's house?
2: Yeah. You know, we totally hit it off right away. And, I don't know, all of a sudden, Mike's ex-girlfriend shows up and starts screaming at him.
3: Hmm. Oh, my God. And this is the first time you met him?
2: Yeah, this is the first time I've met him. You know, seemed to be hitting it off. And all of a sudden, here's this, like, crazy girl. You know, I try to, you know, avoid the drama.
3: Yeah.
2: So I definitely, that turned me off from him, but he pursued me.
3: And so you've been dating since then?
2: Yes.
3: What brings you to War of the Roses?
2: Somehow, this crazy girl tracking down and creating a scene. I don't know if she has bojacked his car or what, but last weekend, we were at a restaurant.
1: Right.
2: And she comes in the middle of the restaurant, we're eating dinner, and she starts screaming at him. And then she starts screaming at me.
3: What was she saying to you? I don't get it. Does she know you're dating?
2: Yeah, that I'm a bitch and a homewrecker, and how could I do this to her? I didn't even know her name until this point.
3: And what is her name?
2: It's Natalie.
1: Natalie.
2: And then after she tells me I'm a homewrecker, she turns to Mike and says, "Oh yeah, thanks for the fuck."
1: Oh, this all sounds really creepy to me.
3: Obviously, you probably asked him if they're still seeing each other.
2: I did. And he was like, no, I can't get rid of her.
1: So probably, no. Julia, she's just a nut. She's probably just wacko and just a nut and just trying to put a wedge between you and Mike. But to find out for sure, we'll just call it Mike and we'll offer him a dozen romantic roses that he can send to anybody that he wants. And we'll just see what name he gives. We hope that he sends those roses to Julia.

0: Hello?
1: Hello there. Can I please speak to Mike?
0: Yeah, this is Mike. Who's this?
1: Hi, good morning, Mike. My name is Jill, and I'm calling from the Flower Function. It's my new flower shop that I just opened up over here in Wario Logan. And, you know, since we're a brand new shop, we're actually trying to get our name out there, so we're doing this one-time promotional offer where we want to give you a dozen red romantic roses. And this is to send to whoever you'd like anywhere in San Diego County. All we ask for, if you do choose to accept the roses, is that you maybe post us on your social media and tell your friends and family about us.
0: Wow, that's kind of different for nowadays.
1: Yeah, definitely. Our marketing team came up with it, and hey, it's totally free, so you have nothing to lose.
0: So what do you need? You need to know.
1: Okay, well, let's get started with the name. We'll get a little message to put on the card, and then we'll move on to the address.
0: Okay, cool. Well, I just, it's kind of good timing. I just got into a fight with my girlfriend the other day, so why don't you go ahead and send the card to Natalie and make it say, "I'm sorry, I really do love you. Love, Mike."
2: Hey, Mike, it's Jagger and Christy at Magic 92.5. It's a thing we do called War of the Roses. I'm confused on who your girlfriend is, because I thought your girlfriend is on the line with us. Julia, what's going on here?
3: Mike?
0: Whoa, hold up. What's happening? Is this a joke?
3: No, it's not a joke.
0: That's Julia on the phone?
3: Your girlfriend? Okay.
0: Julia, you're on the phone right now. Oh,
3: Natalie is your girlfriend, and you've been lying to me.
0: What? Let me catch up here. Hold on. You have brought me onto this radio station, and I'm on the radio right now at this moment.
4: Yeah. That's true.
2: That part is true.
0: Okay, so Julia, who I may as well talk to you guys since you're there. Julia, who complains all the time about drama, not wanting to be involved in drama, is now bringing the entire area into this situation.
4: Well, it seems to me, though, like you're the one involved in all the drama.
3: Don't turn this around on me.
2: Yeah, I thought this Natalie girl was your ex-girlfriend that was just kind of a nut hanging around, but apparently she's more than that.
0: You know what? I'll explain right now. Since Julia wants to make this all happen and create a bigger deal, Natalie is my girlfriend. We broke up for about a week, and then we got back together, and I have been seeing Julia on the side. So since you want to make it all dramatic, Julia, then let's make it dramatic.
3: I'm not the one making it all dramatic. You're making it all dramatic. I've been seeing you for almost 8 months, and you've been seeing me on the side for 8 months?
0: Natalie and I got back together, and I didn't, look, I like you too, so I was having a good time with you and seeing what happened, you know, because Natalie does have a temper, and that gets a little bit frustrating at times.
3: Clearly, so she's obviously the right choice. The girl that makes the scene is the girl that you

0: 5. Magic mornings with Jagger and Christy at 5:31. Looks like a nice day today. You'll see some clouds and sunshine later on. Beaches today about 70, 74 for the High Island. Right now it is 58. Christy, what's going on in the world?
1: Well, we really don't have any clear results for voting yesterday in the primaries.
0: It won't be till Thanksgiving.
1: I know. It's gonna be a while. Yeah, it seems like it, but you know, we do have an idea who's going to be in the runoff. So it looks like for California governor, it will be Steve Hilton. And again, all the votes are not counted. They're not in yet, but it looks like it will be Steve Hilton and Javier Becerra. Tom Steyer's out of it. He only came in with 19.6%. Javier Becerra came in second with 25.4%. And then Steve Hilton came in with 27.8%. And, you know, voting-wise, that's like 160,992 votes to 121,215 votes.
0: Close these days.
1: It really is.
0: When I was a kid, it didn't seem like it was like, it was never like a couple of votes was the winner. It was always like thousands and thousands and thousands of difference.
1: Well, remember, this is only a primary to decide the two candidates. And, I mean, there were more than 60 candidates. If you voted, you know, you saw the list of... I opened my ballot and I said, holy smokes, what is this? And
0: yeah, it was amazing.
1: There were so many names on there. And yeah, there were more than 60 candidates that faced off in the primary to fill the seat, you know, that will be left vacant by Gavin Newsom. So on to November we go. We'll see what happens there. And of course, you know, the entire country is talking about the Karen Bass, Spencer Pratt runoff. And it looked like Karen Bass came in with 36% of the vote and Spencer Pratt almost 28% of the vote. So it looks like another 5 months of those two, and we'll see where that goes for mayor of Los Angeles.
0: Because Pratt really only had like a 2.5 month run up to this thing, really. Now he's got till November. Wow, that's got to be interesting.
1: So we'll see what goes on. It's been very interesting. And again, on some of the other district

0: runoffs. There's no real clear winner yet in either of those, any of those either. Yeah. So, okay, so you know, I've been kind of keeping track of restaurants and people coming up with their receipts and going, wait a minute, what is this charge? What is this charge? You know, remember we talked a couple weeks ago about the birthday cake cutting fee?
1: Oh, that's right, yeah.
0: And it was $119 for a party of, what, maybe 10? And then it turns out it's not just one fee, but it's a fee, a cutting fee for every person.
1: And then you had to rent the knife for 45 seconds.
0: God, bring your own knife. Yeah. Well, a Virginia woman is suing Outback Steakhouse for $1.5 million, claiming she suffered serious injuries after slipping on mashed potatoes that were left on the restaurant floor. Oops. So everybody's trying to get a little money and something taken off their bill. She was walking into the restroom when she stepped on potatoes, fell face first, and was hurt. Oh. The woman says Outback should have cleaned up the spill or warned customers about it. She claims the fall caused lasting physical injuries, pain, and medical expenses. Outback denies wrongdoing and argues it had no warning that the mashed potatoes were on the floor, no duty to post a warning sign. So this case is headed for trial. But, you know, we'll see. We'll see what happens.
1: Yeah.
0: I mean, you know, really, it is kind of your obligation if something's on the floor to clean it up. Now,
1: or tell somebody.
0: Yeah, we
1: I mean, come on.
0: Can we get Michael on?
1: Yes, we can.
0: Yeah. You know, so we were just talking. Michael's in for Jason today. And we were just talking about, I saw the big mess on our kitchen floor.
2: Oh, yeah.
0: Yesterday. And so I noticed, you know, there's a difference in the cleaning in the building here. And we have a new crew, and they're supposed to come in at night. And I was like, well, what is that mess? So I just asked Michael about the cleaning, and were they in? And so they took out, what did they do, take out a bag of trash? And it leaked?
2: Yeah, like when she emptied the trash, it looked like something was leaking from it. So there was just a big puddle on the ground after. But
1: it's
2: I put
1: soiling
2: a wet floor
1: clean.
2: Sign there. I did put a wet floor sign. So.
1: Nicely done. Very
0: I
1: good.
0: I saw it yesterday morning, and I did see the sign, and I'm like, well, wait a minute. If you put a sign, you know, because it was kind of still messy.
2: Yeah.
0: So
2: maybe I should have been looking for some money. If that's
1: I was going to say,
0: you're
1: a nice guy. You could own the radio station right now if you just slipped in that mess.
2: Yeah.
0: Just kind of terrible stuff, but you just be careful. I don't really know what's going on anywhere anymore.
1: Well, you know what's going to happen? They're going to ban mashed potatoes in restaurants. That's going to be the problem.
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1: 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Let's check on your traffic. What's it looking like this morning, Tori?
4: Well, you know, the Coronado Bridge traffic has been pretty heavy for us the last couple of mornings. You know, they're keeping the barrier with one lane closed, and so that's the reason for the strange slowdown. For now, the bridge is nice and light. However, there is already a backup from the 15 northbound 5, and then 3rd Street is already pretty lined up. So now's a great time to use the bridge, but pretty soon it probably will change. North 805 looking pretty nice. 54 to the 52 should take you about 20 minutes. 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From the Jagger and Christie Traffic Center, I'm Tori Peck.
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0: look at that pile of Disneyland tickets we still have to give away yet.
1: Yep. I don't know what you're doing all day, but we're over here handing out Disneyland Resort tickets.
0: Man, we're working our fingers to the bone. All right, so congratulations going out to Melody of Escondido. She won yesterday because she heard the Disneyland song of the day.
1: Well, congratulations, Melody.
0: And Rosario from Lakeside won. 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You're going to hear this sometime between 3 and 7 this afternoon. When you hear this song, race to the phone or pull it out of your pants. What do you got to do? And call the number. Be caller 92. We're going to hook you up. Two for you and a pair to share. One of my favorite songs. Love this song. Janet Jackson, Control. That is the Disneyland song of the day today. Janet Jackson and Control. You are going to hear that sometime between 3 and 7 this afternoon. And when you do, all you got to do is be caller number 92 at 888-537-1925. We're going to hit up with tickets to Disneyland. How about that? All the details at magic925.com.
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0: It's all Disneyland all the time around here. I love that. All right, it's 5:53. Let's check in traffic. What's going on, Tori?
3: Well, they cleared this crash northbound 5 just past the 15. You'll still find a little slowing on the south 15 getting onto the north 5. But for the most part, north 5 is eased up very nicely. For now, the Coronado Bridge traffic is nice and light. I do see a bit of a backup on 3rd Street out to North Island. 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Every Sunday from 11 a.m. to 7 p.m. at Hummel Casino Resort, 7 p.m. From the Jagger and Christie Traffic Center, I'm Tori Peck.
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4: Smokey Robinson remembers Michael Jackson.
5: 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Man, he was just about 9 or 10 years old. But this guy could sing like somebody who was 40 or 50. 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
1: Otis Williams of The Temptations.
2: Papa was a Rolling Stone. Back in those days, they had what they call disc jockey conventions. All the major companies of the time had suites, and disc jockeys would float from one record company to the next and talk about the business. Every suite that I went in of CBS, Warner Brothers, Elektra, any of the giants, they were all playing at some point in time, Papa was a Rolling Stone. I said, well, then that is, it must be it. Anytime you go into your competitor suite and they're playing our music, you know. So, and sure enough, went to number one and two grand.

0: say good morning to Jacqueline. How are you doing?
1: Hi, good. Thank you.
0: All right. So let's get you some cash and $1,000 minute. What do you say?
1: Yes.
2: All right. Here's how it works. Solid. Jacqueline, Christy's going to ask you 10 questions. You will have 60 seconds to answer. And if you get them all right, we're going to give you $1,000 in cash. Now, if Christy asks you a question, Jacqueline, and you think, it's on the tip of my tongue, you can always say pass. Save yourself a little time. And if there's time before the buzzer goes off, she'll come back and ask that question again, okay?
1: Okay, sounds good.
2: All right, here we go. For $1,000, your 60 seconds starts now.
0: Jacqueline, what is the opposite of west?
1: Dry.
0: West, W-E-S-T.
1: Oh, north.
0: What sport do they play in the NBA?
1: Basketball.
0: How do you say hi in Spanish?
1: Hola.
0: The Van Gogh Museum is located in which city?
1: Pass.
0: What is the second largest ocean?
1: Atlantic.
0: Who is the author of The Catcher in the Rye?
1: Pass.
0: What type of animal is Disney's Dumbo?
1: An elephant.
0: How many milligrams are in a gram?
1: Pass.
0: What kind of alcohol is Patron?
1: Tequila.
0: What is the number at the bottom of the clock?
1: Six.
0: The Van Gogh Museum is located in which city?
1: Pass.
0: Who is the author of Catcher in the Rye?
1: Pass.
0: How many milligrams are in a gram?
1: 100.
0: The Van Gogh Museum is located in which city?
1: Which city? I don't know. Oh, my gosh. Totally blanking. In which city?
2: All right, buzzer went off. So
1: I don't know. Okay.
2: All right, buzzer went off on that one. But hey, listen, you passed on a couple, so I can't give you $1,000, but we're going to give you $10 for when you got right, and I think you're going to be pretty happy because you made yourself $1, $30, $40, $50, $60. Hey, you got $60.
0: Woohoo!
2: $60. Not bad. Okay, what is the opposite of west?
1: Yeah, east.
2: Yeah. Okay. Let's see. In the Van Gogh Museum, here we go. It's located in Amsterdam. I didn't know that either.
1: Oh, Amsterdam.
0: Amsterdam. Yes. And J.D. Salinger wrote Catcher in the Rye.
2: Yeah.
1: Okay.
2: And how many milligrams are in a gram? There's actually 1,000 milligrams.
1: Oh,
2: in
1: 1,000.
2: Gram. Yeah. But hey, listen, other than that, you did pretty good. You got $60. We're going to throw a Jagger and Christy chip clip in there. That was a great game, Jacqueline. You hang on, okay?
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2: All right, we'll do it again next hour at 7:05. 10 questions, 60 seconds. Get them all right. We'll give you $1,000. 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Christy, Celebrity Smack, coming up in less than 10 minutes. What's going on in Smackville today?
0: We have lost another R&B legend. Peebo Bryson has passed. I'll tell you what happened next in Smack.
2: All right, let's check the traffic. What's going on, Tori?
4: It's pretty decent out of our South Bay for now. North 805 in the clear. 54 to the 52 is about 20 minutes. Same for our northbound 5. Coronado Bridge traffic is light, at least for now this morning. The bridge is. 3rd Street's a little bit backed up in front of North Island. 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From the Jagger and Christie Traffic Center, I'm Tori Peck.
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6: 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So it became Dazz for Dazzle, because we dazzle our people when we're on stage.
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12: At the Chamber of Deputies, we advance toward a better audit. With the reforms approved by all the parliamentary groups, the Federal Superior Audit Office will have a frame to prevent and fight corruption. Now the citizens can present their complaints through www.asf.gob.mx or from the WhatsApp 55991905553. Chamber of Deputies, 66th Legislature, Sovereignty, and Social Justice.
3: Emily. 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

0: some sad news to report this morning. Peebo Bryson, the Grammy-winning R&B singer best known for Disney classics like Beauty and the Beast and A Whole New World, has died at age 75, just days after suffering a stroke. He passed away surrounded by his family. I know we called for prayers for him the other day, and he just couldn't come out of it. Bryson enjoyed a career that spanned more than 50 years with hits including If You're Ever in My Arms Again, Can You Stop the Rain, Tonight I Celebrate My Love, you know, that one with Roberta Flack, all these songs that we grew up on.
1: Goodness, so smooth.
0: He just won two Grammys voice. For his Disney duets with Celine Dion and Regina Bell. His family said he died peacefully and thanked fans for their support. Bryson is survived by his wife, his two children, and his grandchildren. Mm. So another blow to the R&B community. One of the best, one of the greatest singers of all time, Peebo Bryson, has passed away. So, all right, another little update on the Diddy drama, this time regarding Cassie. Cassie Ventura says she now lives outside the United States and has no plans to move back. The disclosure came in court filings tied to a lawsuit involving a former male escort connected to allegations surrounding Sean Diddy Combs. The documents do not reveal where Cassie is living. The news comes about a year after Cassie testified against Diddy, revealed she received a $20 million settlement from him following her 2023 abuse lawsuit. She also received money from the hotel where he dragged her and back into the room and dragged her out of the elevator.
1: That's the video. Remember that video?
0: Mm-hmm. Oh, yeah, my goodness. She sued them, too, and got $10 million. And so I think she's just done. She wants to put that chapter of her life behind her and move forward. She's got, what, three kids now with Alex Fine, her current husband. So I guess, yeah, this is news. And how this came out in this, you know, this court case is the fact that she was living in New York and now has moved out of the country and was asking if the case could be in New York and not California because her lawyers are in New York. So that's how that went down. Good news from Janet Jackson. She's heading back to the UK this summer for a one-night-only concert at Royal Sandringham Estate in Norfolk on August 19th as part of the Heritage Live Festival.
1: Wow, what an odd city for her to show up after.
0: I know. Well, you know, when they do these big one-off concert festival thingies, sometimes then there's a little bit more added on.
1: Gotcha.
0: She'll be joined by special guests Wyclef Jean and Soul to Soul. Mm. The show is being promoted as Jackson's only UK performance of 2026, and festival organizers call her music royalty and said they're thrilled to bring her to the historic venue.
1: I bet.
0: The August 19th concert will kick off the five-day Heritage Live Festival, which also features artists like Lionel Richie, Ricky Martin, Eric Clapton. So, if you want to take a little trip across the pond to see a big show, this is going to be a big one. Pre-sale tickets opened yesterday on June 2nd.
1: Oh, I bet they're cheap, too. I bet they're $20, $25.
0: I haven't looked.
1: Hey, by the way, Janet Jackson Control is the Disneyland song of the day today. That's being played sometime this afternoon between 3 and 7. This is not that song.
0: No.
1: This is one of my favorites from

0: Magic 92.5, Magic Mornings with Janet Jackson and little Heavy D. I saw Heavy D one time. I was a little baby DJ, and you had these things called radio conventions. Uh-huh. And I'm at the, I'm standing in the lobby at the Fairmont Hotel in San Francisco, and all of a sudden there's a little ruckus going on in the corner. We all look up, and there's Heavy D. Dude, the guy, look, he was like bigger than life. And remember...
1: Talk about aura.
0: Yeah, remember in the 90s when people had posses?
1: Yeah.
0: He had a posse.
1: Yeah.
0: I witnessed the Heavy D posse going through the Fairmont Hotel. It was magical.
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0: Dude, the guy, he died like at 44. We lost him so early. So sad. Heavy D. I could take another 3 or 4 Heavy D and the Boys albums, if you ask me. 627 right now, though. Let's check your traffic. What's going on, Tori?
3: It's getting a little busier out of our South Bay. Northbound 5 kind of starting to slow from E to Main. You know that stretch. Once you're past Main, it'll pick up. North 805, it's off and on out of National City up to just about University Avenue. West 94 still okay into downtown. West 8 looks all right. West 52 just starting to slow a little bit across the Summit. 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
2: You know, Back at One, it's probably the biggest hit I've ever had. 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It was like, you know, step one, step two, if the problem persists, repeat steps one, two, and three. I said, hey, that's a great idea for a song.

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1: Aww.
0: We're kind of on a losing skid a little bit here. We need a little good luck.
1: We need to uplift the Padres.
0: Yeah, play again the Phillies at 3:40 this afternoon. Hey, listen to this. At 9:10 this morning, we have tickets to see the Padres on Saturday taking on the Mets. That should be fun. Juan Soto coming back to town.
1: Yeah. Yeah, he is. But, you know, Saturday's game is going to be kind of fun because the first 40,000 fans in the door get the Xander Bogaerts bobblehead.
0: Bogey goes boom.
1: Mm-hmm.
0: All right, lots of fun stuff. And, of course, at 9:10, your free tickets to see the Padres this Saturday. Wait for that. Your chance to win on the way.
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0: All right, 6:36. Let's check your traffic. How's it looking this morning, Tori?
3: Well, our South Bay freeways are starting to slow down just a bit now. Adding to it on the northbound 5, just before the 54, where it was kind of jamming up. You've got a 2-car crash. They're just clearing out of lanes, so it's pretty slow from E to Main. I see a little slowing behind the Coronado Bridge. For now, the bridge traffic is okay, but you know they only have 2 lanes open. They're keeping one of those lanes closed, barrier work. 3rd Street is also pretty lined up out to North Island. North 805, just starting to slow a little bit through National City, kind of off and on into Mission Valley, and a little traffic building as you get on the summit, West 52. 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From the Jagger and Christie Traffic Center, I'm Tori Peck.
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15: Cinema is culture, identity, and memory. That is why the Senate of the Republic approved the new federal law on cinema and audiovisual arts, which recognizes cinema as a cultural right. With this, the exhibition of national films will be expanded. Independent productions and works in indigenous languages will be promoted. Tax incentives will be established for works made in the country, and dubbing actors and actresses will be protected against the use of artificial intelligence. 66th Legislature, Senate of the Republic. Home.
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0: It's War of the Roses. Get on the website at magic925.com. Let us know what's going on. We'll try to get to the truth. Got a email from Rosa. She's on the line this morning. Good morning, Rosa.
1: Good morning.
2: So you're really in love with Marlon, aren't you?
1: Yeah, that's my boo.
2: Well, you know, that's good. But then it just kind of scares me that you want to do War of the Roses. What's going on with you guys?
1: I don't know. He just likes to go party with his friends. And I just be sitting at home just wondering, like, why won't he just call me and ask me to go with him? I just kind of want to make sure that he's here for me and not, like, using me just on the side.
0: So he goes and parties, but he doesn't take you with him?
1: No. I kind of showed up one time, but I was only just trying to find out. He was, I don't know, talking to someone else.
0: Well, right. Was he with anybody? Did you see anything? Did you spot?
1: Yes, he was just with his friends, but so what if I just got there at a time when he wasn't with somebody? Yeah. Like, how am I supposed to know that if I didn't show up maybe 10 minutes later, he wasn't going to be with somebody?
0: Yeah. Now, did he know that you were there?
1: He said that he was just really upset that I would show up. And then I was just trying to let him know that, like, I want to be his girl, and I want to be his only girl.
0: Yeah.
1: And I just want to make sure that there's no other girls there.
0: Sure. All right. Well, you know what? Here's what we can do. This is another way we can try to find out. What we'll do is we'll call up Marlon, and we'll tell him that he's won a dozen romantic roses that he can send to anybody that he wants. And, boy, we hope that he says Rosa.

0: Hello.
1: Good morning. I'm looking for Marlon.
0: This is Marlon right here.
1: How's it going, Marlon? My name's Randy, and I just opened up a brand new flower shop called Randy's Roses.
0: Okay.
1: And we're currently running a free promotion, if you have a second to hear about it.
0: All right, what is it?
1: So basically what we want to do is we want to offer you a dozen free romantic red roses that you can send to anyone you'd like. Basically, all we ask for in return is that you just spread the word about our flower shop to your friends and family.
0: Okay, and it's free, right?
1: Yep, it's 100% free. We actually don't need any of your personal information.
0: Okay, bet. We got a deal, definitely.
1: Awesome. Thank you, Marlon. We really appreciate that. So let's go ahead and get started with the name of who you'd like to send these roses to.
0: Write down Rosa. That's my baby. Write down Rosa.
1: Okay, perfect for Rosa. And there is room on the card for a message. Is there anything you'd like to say to Rosa?
0: I love you. Sorry I was mad at you. But I don't want people to see what I have.
2: Oh, well. Hey, Marlon, it's Jagger and Christy at Magic 92.5. And it's a thing we do called War of the Roses. And listening in on the other line is Rosa. She wanted to know who you would send roses to.
3: And, she was just curious.
2: And you did a good job. Say hi, Rosa.
4: Hi.
0: Hey, what's up, babe? How are you?
4: All right. I'm sorry, but you just make me, question you sometimes. Now I feel kind of dumb because now you put roses out for me.
0: Oh, babe, I just need you to understand, you know, like I told you before, you know, my boys are my boys, and they go out, and, you know, they bad boys. I'm not one of them. You know, I go out with them, but I can't have you around, though. I can't have you in the clubs. You seem... All right, when I see you in the clubs...
4: What about me and you? Why can't we two just go out?
2: You know, Marlon, I think it just kind of bothers Rosa that you go to these places without her.
0: I mean, you know why I go without her? Because, first of all, once I've seen her in the club, I mean, it was like 30 guys trying to holler at her. It was ridiculous. Like, that changed the dynamics of my night. I couldn't, like, hang out with my boys.
4: Why does it matter what another dude is doing? Because at that point, like, it's just me and you.
0: Hey, you're the best kept secret, and I don't want nobody to know about my secret that I have. Because she had on some dress, mini skirt. I mean, she's just so beautiful at that. I don't want her in that atmosphere. Look, if you want me to stop going out with my boys, I mean, you're more important to me than that. You know, you got to let me go out every now and then. I try to curb it so I won't go out so much. Because you're the one, Rosa. You're the one that I want to be with.
4: Thank you.
0: Baby, you know I love you. Come on now, you know that. You know that. Babe, you know you got me, babe.
4: Thank you.
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1: We say good morning to Rutana. How you doing?
2: I'm doing well. How about yourself?
1: Really good. Ready to give you some cash. How about that?
2: I'm ready for it.
1: Okay.
3: All right, here's how it works. Christy's going to ask you 10 questions. You'll have 60 seconds to answer. If you get them all right, we're going to give you $1,000 in cash. Now, if Christy asks you a question and you think, oh, man, that's on the tip of my tongue, you can always say pass, save yourself a little time, and if there's time before the buzzer goes off, she'll come back and ask that one again, okay?
2: Okay.
3: All right, here we go. For $1,000, your 60 seconds starts now.
1: Rutana, soccer balls are typically what colors?
2: White and black.
1: How many stars are on the United States flag?
2: Shoot. 50?
1: What day of the week?
2: 52.
1: What day of the week is hump day?
2: Wednesday.
1: What is the largest bay in the world?
2: China.
1: Kawhi Leonard is associated with which sport?
2: Basketball.
1: The Battle of Gettysburg took place in what state?
2: Boston.
1: What is the atomic symbol for hydrogen?
2: CO2.
1: Julia Roberts portrays which character in the movie Pretty Woman?
2: Pass.
1: What alcohol is used in a Moscow Mule?
2: Whiskey.
1: Detroit is a city in which state?
2: Michigan.
3: There you go. All right, you got that one right. Buzzer went off. Let's see, you passed on one, so I can't give you $1,000, but listen to this. We're going to give you $10 everyone you got right. I think you're going to be pretty happy because, Rutana, you made yourself some good money. You got yourself 1, 2, 3, 4, 5. You got $50.
1: $50.
3: Hey.
1: Right. So there are 50 stars on the United States flag, and so we're going to take that first answer.
3: Yeah, I didn't hear the second answer.
1: I didn't hear that.
3: I heard the first one, yeah. And let's see, the largest bay in the world is the Bay of Bengal.
2: I'm not going to do that.
1: Bengal,
3: I don't know. The Battle of Gettysburg took place in what state? That would be in Pennsylvania. The atomic symbol for hydrogen. Do we all know that?
1: No. Just a plain old H.
3: Yeah, that would do. Julian Roberts was Vivian Ward in The Pretty Woman in that movie. But hey, listen, you got yourself $50. We're going to throw it at Jagger and Christy chip clip. Rutana, that was a great game. You hang on, okay?
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3: All right, we'll do it again next hour at 8:05. 10 questions, 60 seconds. Man, if you get them all right, though, listen to this. You're going to get $1,000 in cash. Do what Rutana did. 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All right, 7:10. Checking that traffic. What's it looking like, Tori?
4: Yeah, it's a little heavier out of our South Bay. Northbound 5 got hit with that crash at the 54. That quickly cleared out of lanes, but slow from there up to the Coronado Bridge. And here we go on the bridge. You know, they've been only having two lanes open with the barrier there. So it's very heavy. That's why it's been so heavy. Little more than mid-span is your backup out to North Island. Northbound 5, you're in and out of traffic. National City into Mission Valley and a little slower West 94 between the 805 and 5. Questions about youth or high school sports? 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
2: You know, I never want to condescend. There are a lot of people who condescend to the audience. You know, they just think, oh, they like anything. Just throw a beat on it and put your voice on it. But if it doesn't move me, then I don't think it's worthy enough to put out there and move someone else. You know what I mean? Like, it has to be something that is something that I need personally. That's my barometer for whether or not it's good for the people. Not just anything, just, you know, just make a beat, it's hot, throw it out there. You know, that I can't use that barometer. That doesn't work with me.
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0: Ross. Injured. 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Magic 92.5. The beat of San Diego.

0: Yeah. Magic 92.5. Magic Mornings with Jagger and Christy at 7:23. Looks like we'll see clouds this morning. Sunshine later on today. About 70 at the beaches today. About 74 for the high inland. Right now, it is 58. We got... what was I going to talk about? Oh, yeah, I know. Okay, I want you to get your calendar out. Get your calendar out. Yeah. Look at your calendar. Take a look at August. Hopefully, the first week in there. August 2nd on a Sunday is open for you because that is the date of Javier the X-Man's 24th annual cruise for the cause.
1: It's really going to be special this year, too. I mean, we're going on, what, 24
0: years?
1: 4 years. Yeah. 24 years of Cruise for the Cause, and it's such a great cause. Of course, the funds raised go to the Emilio Naras Foundation, and that's what it's all about, helping kids with cancer get to and from their appointments. That's why Javier started this 24 years ago.
0: It's great stuff. It's just a fun event to be at. People are just great, and of course, there's people watching, and it's free for the family and kid-friendly. Bring the kids.
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1: Not to mention the vehicles, the cars, the lowriders, the bikes. There's everything you can imagine on wheels is there.
0: It's literally one of the best car shows on the West Coast. So
3: it's free. They had some of those cars and bikes on the rock and roll run over the weekend. And I was like, oh my gosh, Cruise for the Cause is coming up. And it was so cool. Just great group of people. Super cool cars.
1: Well, and the other thing is it is a blood drive and a bone marrow registry too.
0: So if you want to maybe give some blood, check out your bone marrow, why don't you do this? Just go to the website at magic925.com. 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It's quick and easy. Or you can just go and enjoy everything. It's all free. All the details at magic925.com. All right, 725. How's traffic this morning, Tori?
3: It's rough on the west side of the Coronado Bridge. So they're doing some barrier work, and they're keeping only two lanes open. So that's part of the reason for the extra slowdown. It's at a grind right now. There was an early morning crash on the bridge, and they've been slowly kind of clearing all that out of the way as well. So at a crawl from the 5 out to North Island. If taking northbound Silver Strand works for you, that looks pretty good. A little slow on the just before you get into Coronado. And North 5 is a little tougher now from E up to the bridge. North 805 is getting a little slower. National City off and on into Mission Valley. And a little heavier across the summit for westbound 52. A girl in Kenya dreams of becoming a doctor. An elder in Guatemala dreams of being part of a community. Reach out and change their world and it will change your own. Unbound.org. From the Jagger and Christie Traffic Center, I'm Tori Peck.
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0: 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Man, your mornings with Jagger and Christy at 7:37. War of the Roses coming up in less than 10 minutes. Looks like Rosa and Marlon have been together for a little bit now. Rosa's very much in love with Marlon, by the way.
1: Oh, okay.
0: But Marlon always goes out and parties with his friends and leaves Rosa at home.
1: Well, maybe you should take her out every now and then.
0: It's kind of sad, isn't it? One time Rosa showed up at the bar where he was at to check on him. Marlon was not happy about that. Got kind of mad. And Rosa just wants to know if she's the only one he's thinking about, folks. That's really it. That's
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0: Got to call him up, see what's going on with Rosa. I hope he doesn't break her heart if he sends her the wrong girl.
3: Nothing like finding out this way.
0: No kidding.
3: In front of everyone.
0: Yeah, just pull the Band-Aid off and rip it off.
3: What could go wrong?
0: It's 7:45. We'll find out. All right, let's check in traffic. What's going on, Tori?
3: It's rough on the west side of the Coronado Bridge. Very heavy traffic. You know, they're doing that barrier work, so only two lanes open, and it really affects. And there was an early morning crash on the bridge, too, so that kind of added to it. So very heavy from the 5 all the way out to North Island. And North 5 is feeling this. It is backed up behind the bridge out of National City. North 805 a little bit slower out of National City, kind of off and on into Mission Valley. West 8 sort of feeling that out of La Mesa. South 163 is getting a little slower through Balboa Park. 52 West, you're backed up from Cuyamaca to the top of the summit. 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All I do is
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8: You know, I never want to condescend. There are a lot of people who condescend to the audience. You know, they just think, oh, they like anything. Just throw a beat on it and put your voice on it. But if it doesn't move me, then I don't think it's worthy enough to put out there and move someone else. You know what I mean? Like, it has to be something that is something that I need personally. That's my barometer for whether or not it's good for the people. Not just anything. Just, you know, just make a beat, it's hot, throw it out there. You know, that I can't use that barometer. That doesn't work with me.
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1: It's War of the Roses. 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Let us know what's going on. We'll try to get to the truth. Got a email from Rosa. She's on the line this morning. Good morning, Rosa.
2: Good morning.
3: So you're really in love with Marlon, aren't you?
2: Yeah, that's my boo.
3: Well, you know, that's good. But then it just kind of scares me that you want to do War of the Roses. What's going on with you guys?
2: Oh, he just likes to go party with his friends. And I just be sitting at home just wondering, like, why won't he just call me and ask me to go with him? I just kind of want to make sure that he's here for me and not, like, using me just on the side.
1: So he goes and parties, but he doesn't take you with him?
2: No. I kind of showed up one time, but I was only just trying to find out. He was, I don't know, talking to someone else.
1: Well, right. Was he with anybody? Did you see anything? Did you spot?
2: Yes, he was just with his friends, but so what if I just got there at a time when he wasn't with somebody?
1: Yeah.
2: Like, how am I supposed to know that if I didn't show up maybe 10 minutes later, he wasn't going to be with somebody?
1: Yeah. Now, did he know that you were there?
2: He said that he was just really upset that I would show up. And then I was just trying to let him know that, like, I want to be his girl, and I want to be his only girl.
1: Yeah.
2: And I just want to make sure that there's no other girls there.
1: Sure. All right. Well, you know what? Here's what we can do. This is another way we can try to find out. What we'll do is we'll call up Marlon, and we'll tell him that he's won a dozen romantic roses that he can send to anybody that he wants. And, boy, we hope that he says Rosa.

0: Hello.
1: Good morning. I'm looking for Marlon.
0: This is Marlon right here.
1: How's it going, Marlon? My name's Randy, and I just opened up a brand new flower shop called Randy's Roses.
0: Okay.
1: And we're currently running a free promotion, if you have a second to hear about it.
0: All right, what is it?
1: So basically what we want to do is we want to offer you a dozen free romantic red roses that you can send to anyone you'd like. Basically, all we ask for in return is that you just spread the word about our flower shop to your friends and family.
0: Okay, and it's free, right?
1: Yep, it's 100% free. We actually don't need any of your personal information.
0: Okay, bet. We got a deal, definitely.
1: Awesome. Thank you, Marlon. We really appreciate that. So let's go ahead and get started with the name of who you'd like to send these roses to.
0: Write down Rosa. That's my baby. Write down Rosa.
1: Okay, perfect for Rosa. And there is room on the card for a message. Is there anything you'd like to say to Rosa?
0: I love you. Sorry I was mad at you. But I don't want people to see what I have.
2: Oh, well. Hey, Marlon, it's Jagger and Christy at Magic 92.5. And it's a thing we do called War of the Roses. And listening in on the other line is Rosa. She wanted to know who you would send roses to.
3: And, she was just curious.
2: And you did a good job. Say hi, Rosa.
4: Hi.
0: Hey, what's up, babe? How are you?
4: All right. I'm sorry, but you just make me, question you sometimes. Now I feel kind of dumb because now you put roses out for me.
0: Oh, babe, I just need you to understand, you know, like I told you before, you know, my boys are my boys, and they go out, and, you know, they bad boys. I'm not one of them. You know, I go out with them, but I can't have you around them. I can't have you in the clubs. You seen. All right, when I seen you in the clubs.
4: What about me? Why can't we two just go out?
2: You know, Marlon, I think it just kind of bothers Rosa that you go to these places without her.
0: I mean, you know why I go without her? Because, first of all, once I seen her in the club, I mean, it was like 30 guys trying to holler at her. It was ridiculous. Like, that changed the dynamics of my night. I couldn't, like, hang out with my boys.
4: My arm. Why does it matter what another dude is doing? Because at that point, like, is it me and you?
0: Hey, you the best kept secret, and I don't want nobody to know about my secret that I have. Because she had on some dress, mini skirt. I mean, she's just so beautiful that I don't want her in that atmosphere. Look, if you want me to stop going out with my boys, I mean, you're more important to me than that. You know, you got to let me go out every now and then. I try to curb it so I won't go out so much because you the one, Rosa. You the one that I want to be with.
4: Thank you.
0: Baby, you know I love you. Come on now. You know that. You know that. Babe, you know you got me, babe.
4: Thank you.
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0: morning, Wendy.
1: Good morning.
0: All right, you're up. Time to win some cash in $1,000 Minute. Are you ready?
1: Yes, I'm ready.
2: Good. All right, here's how it works. Chrissy is going to ask you 10 questions. Wendy, you'll have 60 seconds to answer. If you get them all right, we're going to give you $1,000 in cash. Now, if Christy asks you a question, you think, oh, on tip of my tongue, you can always say pass. Save yourself a little time, and if there's time before the buzzer goes off, she'll come back and ask that one again. Okay, Wendy?
1: All right,
2: here we go.
1: Good. Thank you.
2: All right, for $1,000, your 60 seconds starts now.
0: Wendy, what animal does ham come from?
1: Pork.
0: Is Nevada east or west of Utah?
1: It is west.
0: How do you say thank you in Spanish?
1: Gracias.
0: What mountain chain begins in Alaska and extends all the way down to New Mexico?
1: Yukon.
0: How many syllables are in the word dinosaur?
1: Three.
0: What city in the Midwest is known for as the Motor City?
1: Oh my gosh, pass.
0: What kind of animal is Curious George?
1: Monkey.
0: What medical instrument is used to listen to your heart?
1: Stethoscope.
0: Cashews, pistachios, and almonds are types of what?
1: Tree nuts.
0: What do we call the highest court in America?
1: Supreme.
0: Say that again.
1: Supreme Court.
0: What city in the Midwest is known as the Motor City?
1: Oh, shoot. Oh, my God. Really?
2: Buzzer went off. Take a guess.
1: I know this. Oh, my God.
2: All right, 3, 2. Do you want to yell out anything?
1: Oh, my God. I don't. Oh my God.
2: All right. So buzzer went off. Let's see here. Can I ask her one of the questions one more time?
1: Yeah.
2: Let me ask you.
1: Yes, please.
2: Okay. What animal does ham come from?
1: Pork.
2: Animal. Okay. All right. Let me count them up here. Okay. So you got 1 right, 2 right, 3 right, 4 right, 5 right, 6 right. $70, Wendy!
0: Bucks. Okay, so let's talk about a pig.
2: What animal does ham come from? A pig.
1: Yes.
2: Pork. Also, yes. Pork, yeah, also pork. Comes from a pig. Yeah, pig is the animal.
1: Well, to me, it's pork meat, yeah. So I'm sorry.
0: But the animal is actually a pig.
2: In the mountains, here's it. Mountains is Rocky Mountains. That's the one that goes from Alaska all the way down to New Mexico.
1: Of course, all the way to Canada.
2: Right. And listen to this. The Midwest city is known as the Motor City.
0: Detroit. The Motor City.
2: Oh, I knew you were going to try to get that.
0: Well, listen, good job, though.
2: You got $70. We're going to throw in a Jagger and Christy Chiplet. That was a great game, Wendy. You hang on, okay?
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2: When I was a kid, I had a pet pork. It didn't do much.
4: Stop it.
2: It didn't do a lot.
4: It's just your brain gets all mushy when you're feeling the pressure.
2: Here's going, hey, we'll do it again tomorrow. 705-805, 10 questions, 60 seconds. 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You can sign up right now at magic925.com. Look at that, Tori. The GPS map is lighting up.
4: It bright looks like light.
2: Somebody's listening. Lovely La Costa today.
4: Oh, La Costa.
2: Very nice.
4: The
2: spa is there. Let's go to the spa. All right, 8:11, how's traffic? What's going on this morning, Tori?
4: It's been rough on the west side of the Coronado Bridge. This morning included, it's full span, the 5 out to North Island. You know, some of that is there's only 2 lanes open with the barrier not moving, so that's kind of adding to it. Northbound 5, still a bit slow, National City into downtown. Once you're out of downtown, it picks up. North 805, a little slow between the 94 and the 8, a little back up at the 52. 52 west, you've got some traffic across the summit. 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All I do is
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21: At the Chamber of Deputies, we advance toward a better audit. With the reforms approved by all the parliamentary groups, the Federal Superior Audit Office will have a frame to prevent and fight corruption. Now the citizens can present their complaints through www.asf.gob.mx or from the WhatsApp 5599190553. Chamber of Deputies, 66th Legislature, Sovereignty and Social Justice.
3: Ross. Injured? Demand justice. Demand Jurowitz.

0: Magic 92.5, Magic Mornings with Jagger and Christy at 826. You'll see clouds and sunshine coming out later on this afternoon. Should be about 70 at the beaches today, about 74 for the high inland. Right now, it is 58. You know, I always find this fascinating, and it must be fun if you're like a big superstar and you do like backup vocals on another record, but you don't nobody merely mentions it, so there's
1: nobody really knows.
0: Yeah, no pressure.
1: Like when Sheryl Crow sang backup for Michael Jackson.
0: Exactly. And then Rockwell, Somebody's Watching Me.
1: Oh, yeah. Michael Jackson sang.
0: Michael and Jermaine Jackson.
1: Oh.
0: From 2015, Justin Bieber's Love Yourself, Ed Sheeran.
1: Oh, yeah. Okay.
0: Sang backup on that one. Let's go back to 1997. Whitney Houston did a song called Step by Step. Backup singer Annie Lennox from the Eurythmics.
1: Oh, wow.
0: What kind of deal is that? In 1985, this is a big one. Elton John's song Nikita.
1: Who's on it?
0: George Michael.
1: Oh, okay. I kind of remember that from back in those days.
0: And that's like 85. That's when George Michael and Wham were huge.
1: Yeah, well, they were just kind of starting out, too, and just, you know, shot up the charts.
0: All right, Christy, I know this is one of your favorite artists. Let me see if you know this one. The year was 1975. The artist was David Bowie. The song was called Fame. Who sang backup on that song? This is going to blow you away. If you don't know it, it's going to blow you away.
1: Mick Jagger.
0: David Bowie, Fame. John Lennon.
1: Really?
0: From the Beatles.
1: Wow.
0: He's on that one. All right, let's go way back. Let's go back to 1965. Everybody knows this song. You sing it all the time. You've Lost That Love and Feeling by the Righteous Brothers.
1: Uh-huh.
0: You've Lost. Who in the world would sing backup on that?
1: Brian Wilson.
0: Nope. Cher.
1: Cher.
2: Magic 92.5.
1: What?
0: Isn't that crazy?
1: Okay, these are all blowing me away.
0: Yeah, these are crazy.
1: Yeah.
3: Oh my gosh.
0: And most of them, come uncredited, so you don't read about it like on the album covers or anything or any info. They just go, hey, you know, sometimes there are stories where they were in the next studio, and they just said, hey, can you come on in here?
1: You know, I know Michael Jackson did that a lot with other people, with other artists. He sang backup for a lot of other artists and nobody ever knew.
0: Remember when Christy, wait a minute. Remember Christy almost sang backup on a Cheap Trick song?
1: I did.
0: Remember?
1: What?
0: Yeah, she was in a studio one time and they go, they go, can you sing? And she goes, not really well. And go, well, we need a female singer. And they tapping out a new song.
1: Yeah. What? They were in Milwaukee working at a recording studio in Milwaukee in the 80s.
0: Isn't that crazy?
1: Yeah.
3: Oh my God.
1: Christy, I was like 12.
0: And Christy,
3: what
0: did they say about the song? Why they didn't like
1: it? Well, one of the guys didn't like the song because he said it sounded too Beatlesque.
0: Yeah.
3: What was the song?
1: I don't think it ever came out.
0: Sounded like
1: but
0: Beatles.
1: I did sing.
3: Very first concert.
1: I did go in the little the little, you know, booth, and I did sing.
0: A little metronome click in your headphone.
1: Yeah, me and my friend Marilyn.
0: A one and a two.
3: Oh, my gosh. That is the coolest.
1: I'll write a book someday.
0: Yeah, you will.
3: Your cool factor has gone up even more now.
0: It's called I Was Almost in Cheap Trick is the title.
3: They were the first concert I ever went to.
0: Really?
3: I think I was like 13.
0: No,
1: You
0: might have met Christy as a backup singer at age 13.
3: That'd be amazing.
0: All right, it's 8:29. Let's check on your traffic. What's it looking like this morning, Tori?
3: Well, the west side of the Coronado Bridge has been kind of rough. You know, they've only had two lanes open, keeping that barrier in one of the lanes. Now it's mid-span out to North Island, so not full span, a little improvement. North 5 better in the South Bay, still some traffic into downtown, and some traffic into downtown West 94 between the 805 and 5. 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Check Allstate First for a quote today. 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From the Jagger and Christy Traffic Center, I'm Tori Peck.
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0: Magic 92.5. Magic Mornings with Jagger and Christy at 8:40. Looks like a nice day today. You'll have clouds. Sunshine will come out later on this afternoon. It should be about 70 at the beaches today. About 74 for the high island right now. It is 58. We've got War the Roses coming up in less than 10 minutes. Hang on for that.
1: This is a doozy.
0: Yeah.
2: It's a doozy.
0: Rosa and Marlon have been together for a little bit now. Rosa is very much in love with Marlon, except for it looks like he likes to go out and party with his friends a lot and leaves her at home. I'm not sure what he's doing when he's doing that. We're going to find out what's going on with
3: this
0: guy.
3: Why do we love him?
0: I don't know. Maybe he's just very special, Tori. We have no idea. Can't really explain that love connection. All right, let's check in traffic right now. What's happening this morning?
4: Well, the Coronado Bridge traffic is improving. You still have some on the west end out to North Island, so a little improvement. You know, it's been extra busy, in part because they only have two lanes open, the barrier taking up one of those lanes. West 8 looking a little better in Mission Valley, some slowing in Hotel Circle, but it's pretty backed up at the Sunset Cliffs Mission Bay Light. A girl in Kenya dreams of becoming a doctor. An elder in Guatemala dreams of being part of a community. Reach out and change their world, and it will change your own. Unbound.org. From the Jagger and Christy Traffic Center, I'm Tori.
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0: 92.5, Magic Mornings with Jagger Christie at 908. Getting that on for our friends in Pacific Beach. Got us on today. PB's listening. Thank you, PB. Gonna be a nice day today. About 71 at the beaches. We'll see sunshine later on today. 80 for the high inland. Right now, it's 61. Christie, we got something to give away.
1: We do. It's going to be a fun weekend at Petco Park. The Mets are coming in, okay? And you can hang out and do the $5 drinks on Friday at Party in the Park, or maybe Saturday. You want to go Petco Park, just hang out on a Saturday afternoon. Sunday, Kids Fest, always a good time for entire family. 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
4: 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Actually, the big story was we weren't even going to record that song in the beginning. It was going to be Christopher Williams, and we were presented with I'm Dreaming. But we wanted I Want to Fix You Up, the track. We loved the track. It was awesome. It was right up our alley with the whole hip-hop doo-wop sound. And Christopher Williams turned that one down. So I bet he kicked himself later for that one. We were happy to get that track.
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20: Magic 92.5 traffic.
19: Well, southbound 67 West 8 connector, they're in the process of clearing this injury crash. There's a little backup on the westbound 8. Then the West 8 picks up really nicely. Little backup at the Sunset Cliffs line. The west side of the Coronado Bridge eased up very nicely. Southbound 63, you've got some slowing through Balboa Park. Southbound 5, yeah, a little traffic through Encinitas and Cardiff. Make Sundays your summer escape at Hamul Casino Resort's Starlight Pool Parties every Sunday from 11 a.m. to 7 p.m. at Hamul Casino Resort, 7 p.m. From the Jagger and Christie Traffic Center, I'm Tori Peck.
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2: 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She flipped the script for him. She turned him on, she turned him out. That's why we wrote the song.
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1: For some, football is a millionaire business in a VIP box. But for us, football is played on the local field. If there's no goalpost, we invent one. If there's no ball, we improvise. And if we fall, we get back up. But one thing is certain, we play. We're at home once again, and we'll do it our way, with our jersey on and hope alive, because the fifth match is fought with the strength of an entire country. That's why I choose to believe. Morena, the hope of Mexico.
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6: Our South Bay freeways have eased up very nicely. North 5 and the 805. Quick 20-minute trips, 54 to the 52, either freeway. They are starting some road work, and south on 5 Manchester, they've closed the carpool lane. Closed until 1 o'clock this afternoon, so while they're running brakes, it is slowing traffic as you head into Cardiff. 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

0: the Roses.
1: It's War of the Roses. Jump on the website at magic925.com. You can let us know what's going on. We'll try to figure it out for you. Julia's on the line. Good morning, Julia.
2: Good morning.
3: You and Mike. And now you guys met, according to your email, at a party at a friend's house?
2: Yeah. You know, we totally hit it off right away. And, I don't know, all of a sudden, Mike's ex-girlfriend shows up and starts screaming at him.
3: Hmm. Oh, my God. And this is the first time you met him?
2: Yeah, this is the first time I've met him. You know, seemed to be hitting it off. And all of a sudden, here's this, like, crazy girl. You know, I'm trying to, you know, avoid the drama.
3: Yeah.
2: So I definitely, that turned me off from him, but he pursued me.
3: And so you've been dating since then?
2: Yes.
3: What brings you to War of the Roses?
2: Somehow, this crazy girl tracking down and creating a scene. I don't know if she has BoJacked his car or what, but last weekend, we were at a restaurant.
1: Right.
2: And she comes in the middle of the restaurant, we're eating dinner, and she starts screaming at him. And then she starts screaming at me.
3: What was she saying to you? I don't get it. Does she know you're dating?
2: Up that I'm a bitch and wow. A homewrecker, and how could I do this to her? I didn't even know her name until this point.
3: And what is her name?
2: It's Natalie.
1: Natalie.
2: And then after she tells me I'm a homewrecker, she turns to Mike and says, "Oh yeah, thanks for the
1: Oh. This all sounds really creepy to me.
3: Obviously, you probably asked him if they're still seeing each other.
2: I did. And he was like, no, I can't get rid of her.
1: So probably, no. Julia, she's just a nut. She's probably just wacko and just a nut and just trying to put a wedge between you and Mike. But to find out for sure, we'll just call it Mike and we'll offer him a dozen romantic roses that he can send to anybody that he wants. And we'll just see what name he gives. We hope that he sends those roses to Julia.

0: Hello?
1: Hello there. Can I please speak to Mike?
0: Yeah, this is Mike. Who's this?
1: Hi, good morning, Mike. My name is Jill, and I'm calling from the Flower Function. It's my new flower shop that I just opened up over here in Barrio Logan. And, you know, since we're a brand new shop, we're actually trying to get our name out there, so we're doing this one-time promotional offer where we want to give you a dozen red romantic roses. And this is to send to whoever you'd like anywhere in San Diego County. All we ask for, if you do choose to accept the roses, is that you maybe post this on your social media and tell your friends and family about us.
0: Wow, that's kind of different for nowadays.
1: Yeah, definitely. Our marketing team came up with it, and hey, it's totally free, so you have nothing to lose.
0: So what do you need? You need to know.
1: Okay, well, let's get started with the name. We'll get a little message to put on the card, and then we'll move on to the address.
0: Okay, cool. Well, I just, it's kind of good timing. I just got into a fight with my girlfriend the other day, so why don't you go ahead and send the card to Natalie and make it say, "I'm sorry, I really do love you. Love, Mike."
2: Hey, Mike, it's Jagger and Christy at Magic 92.5. It's a thing we do called War of the Roses. I'm confused. I'm confused on who your girlfriend is, because I thought your girlfriend is on the line with us. Julia, what's going on here?
3: Mike?
0: Hold up. What's happening? Is this a joke?
3: No, it's not a joke.
0: That's Julia on the phone?
3: For your girlfriend? Okay.
0: Julia, you're on the phone right now. Oh,
3: Natalie is your girlfriend, and you've been lying to me.
0: Let me catch up here. Hold on. You have brought me onto this radio station, and I'm on the radio right now at this moment.
4: Yeah. That's true.
2: That part is true.
0: Okay, so Julia, who, I may as well talk to you guys since you're there, Julia, who complains all the time about drama, not wanting to be involved in drama, is now bringing the entire area into this situation.
4: Well, it seems to me, though, like you're the one involved in all the drama.
3: Don't turn this around on me.
2: Yeah, I thought this Natalie girl was your ex-girlfriend that was just kind of a nut hanging around, but apparently she's more than that.
0: You know what? I'll explain right now. Since Julia wants to make this all happen and create a bigger deal, Natalie is my girlfriend. We broke up for about a week, and then we got back together, and I have been seeing Julia on the side. So since you want to make it all dramatic, Julia, then let's make it dramatic.
3: I'm not the one making it all dramatic. You're making it all dramatic. I've been seeing you for almost 8 months, and you've been seeing me on the side for 8 months?
0: Natalie and I got back together, and I like you too, so I was having a good time with you and seeing what happened, you know, because Natalie does have a temper, and that gets a little bit frustrating at times.
3: Clearly, so she's obviously the right choice. The girl that makes the scene is the girl that you want to be with.
0: Things were not tied up with her yet, so, like, all the loose ends were not tied up, and I wasn't ready to completely officially end it.
3: So you know what? If drama's what you want, awesome. She's going to give you what you want, and now I brought you on the radio, and you can get some drama from me, too, because apparently that's what you need on the side.
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tickets to the Disneyland Resort. I talked to a listener the other day who won, and she was so happy. Her kids had never been, and I was like, how'd you win? She says, I listened to you guys. All right, so here's the song of the day. It's Control by Janet Jackson. That is the song you're listening for today to win, okay? When you hear it, call us. Good luck.

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3: 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It's different than most artists, you know, because I don't look at them like, oh, who are these weird people following me around? I look at them like, you know, people who are appreciating my music, and I'm a songwriter, and a lot of people don't realize that, but my true fans do, so they usually want to talk about the songs. I'm pretty accessible when it comes to people. As long as people aren't being obnoxious, they can have an autograph, they can have a picture, whatever. It's not that deep to me. It's like, this is part of my job.
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1: All right, who's ready for the World Cup? 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Oh, let's see if I can fit in my Mexico jersey. That'll be interesting.

Day. Thanks for listening. On the way, Lunch with the X-Man. We're going to be having the folks from the San Diego County Fair stopping by to share their food. What they're going to bring today? 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
4: 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Me, Teddy Riley, and Aaron Hall was working out of Teddy Riley's grandmother's house, I believe it was. 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The grooves came on, and me and Aaron just went to town on the writing. And, you know, that's the signature song. 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
10: 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Independent productions and works in indigenous languages will be promoted. 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
4: You know, Back at One, it's probably the biggest hit I've ever had. 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It was like, you know, step one, step two, if the problem persists, repeat steps one, two, and three. I said, hey, that's a great idea for a song, and next thing you know, there was Back at One.
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11: The Senate of the Republic has approved the issuance of various commemorative coins for the 2026 FIFA World Cup. 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

0: Wednesdays on the X-Man Show. It is lunch with the X-Man, and today we're talking about the San Diego County Fair. Fair food. I love fair food. I'll tell you, you go to the fair, if they're frying sneakers, I will eat them. I don't care. But it's happening June 10th through July 4th, or 4th of July, or 5th of July, right? 5th of July. All right. Someone got my notes wrong, but that's okay. We're doing live radio. With that being said, I want to welcome Ricky's California Corn Dog. Welcome to the radio show. We got Ricky and Cam on the radio show. Welcome to the show, sir. How you doing?
1: Hey, we're doing great. Yeah, thanks for having us. Excited to be here.
0: Tell us about your business of being a food vendor at the San Diego County Fair. How did this all start for you?
1: Well, I mean, it's a lot of fun. We look forward to this every year. It's kind of the best time of the year. But how we got started in this goes back about 100 years ago.
0: 100 years?
1: Yeah, my grandfather started at the Minnesota State Fair with this one small little cotton candy stand, and he kind of grew that into, I think, three or four stands. My father, aunts and uncles all grew up working the Minnesota Fair for about 30 years. It was late 50s. Everybody sort of moved to San Diego, and my grandfather started concessions at Alcohol Speedway.
0: We
1: held that for 40 years, that contract. Uncle did concessions at Mesa College. My father was actually the Pepsi guy at the fair back in the early 60s.
0: Wow.
1: And made contacts out there, and everybody said, hey, build a trailer, come join us, you know, out here on the, you know, on the fair circuit. So my father built his first concession stand, which was a cotton candy stand, and it had snow cones and popcorn, etc. And we sat right at the west end of the Bing Crosby Hall, right outside the men's restroom, the first location. And then
0: wow.
1: From there, he a year or two later, he built a corn dog stand, and we still operate that there today, over 50-some years. Following that, there was a taffy business that was up for sale. My father purchased that, and for about 20 years, we ran the taffy business. Any of your older listeners might remember the taffy trailer with the pullers and
0: yes.
1: the wrapping machine.
0: I could sit there for hours and watch that.
1: Oh, yeah. Yeah, it was a terrific business. A lot of fun. You know, that machine was 100 and some years old.
0: Wow.
1: Impossible to get parts. And when you're out of taffy on a Saturday, the fair management doesn't like that. So we kind of had to incorporate. We came up with some other items. We put together a tower stand. People might remember the Apple Towers. And we did strawberry and banana towers, chocolate towers. Did that for, we just kind of stopped doing that a couple of years ago. And
0: quite a history of being a food vendor at the fair. That is amazing.
1: Had aunts and uncles. I had an uncle had a mini donut and spoiler fry stand. Another uncle had his Mexican food there. Then my father and one of his brothers put together the big barbecue stand, which was there up to about just a couple of years ago. And that was 45 years, the big barbecue. It was the wood pit barbecue.
0: Yes, I'd be hanging out there.
1: Yeah, all the ribs and chicken.
0: Yes!
1: Right there in the front windows.
0: Well, and so this is the next generation. Cam's the next generation.
1: Cam's, yeah.
2: Been doing it since I was born.
0: Wow. And how do you love doing that?
2: Yeah, it's just something, you know, grew up doing. Supporting, working for a small family business. I'm 34 now, and I've spent every summer at the San Diego County Fair. So,
0: and I always tell people that these are really small mom and pop businesses that work at the fair.
1: Yeah.
0: And you just told us your story, the history of your family and the food. Now, corn dogs.
1: Right.
0: Those are a tough thing to sell. You got to have the right recipe for the perfect corn dog. And of course, they say your corn dogs are perfect. Tell us about this. How did this all come about?
1: My father started with this one brand of the dough and the cornmeal that we've been using for close to 55 years now, and we haven't changed. Same recipe, we stick with that, and we're using the Kirkland 100% all beef hot dogs.
0: Oh yes, those are the best.
1: Yeah, one of the best you can get. And so recipe hasn't changed in all those years. And we do that now in our Ricky's California Corn Dog stand. We also have the hot dogs, using the Kirkland hot dogs as well. And there we do a chili dog and the cheese curds and then fries and chili fries. And then we've got this new item this year.
0: Yeah, tell us about this new item. I don't even know how I could describe this for the folks that are listening on the radio show, but you go ahead and do it.
1: Well, we call this a blueberry brie cheese smash dog. And how this came about is during the holidays, we had some brie cheese. And we're just kind of looking at it, you know, with the blueberry preserve.
0: Right.
1: And we thought, well, I wonder how this would be on a hot dog. And so crazy idea, but that's how you come up with these things, you know. And it just happens when we start to put this together that we have some croissants there. So we thought, okay, instead of a hot dog bun, which could be kind of heavy, you know, maybe let's try a little something different. We have croissants there. So once we kind of married that with the croissant, and we have the melted brie cheese on there and the blueberry, and we take the hot dog now and we cut it in half and we kind of smash it And put it together, and we okay, this is kind of good. We maybe gonna have our new item for the fair this year.
0: And here it is.
1: Yeah,
0: here it is in the studio. Well, yeah. that's so awesome. Well, is this your favorite item on the menu? What's your favorite item on your menu?
2: Out of the corn dog stand, I'd probably say the cheese curds. Cheese curds are always a staple, and can't go wrong with that. But new items are always fun, and we're doing the food Fairtastic competition. So.
0: Oh, what do you got? What do you got planned for that?
2: That's what you're eating. Right
0: oh, this
2: now.
0: Is it,
2: that's,
0: huh?
2: Yeah,
0: this is the competition
2: right there. Yes. That's the competition.
0: All right, I'm gonna get to try this right now. And of course, what is your favorite item on your menu?
1: Oh, it's still the corn dog. You know, I try not to eat too many now a days. A little bit. Cameron still has at least two or three a day sometimes.
0: Well, you gotta test them, right? If you need a tester, I can volunteer for that.
2: It's quality insurance. Yeah.
0: Right, exactly. Yeah. Now, people put, I usually put mustard on my corn dog. Is there something else that people have been asking about throughout the years? Like, I need to put tapatio sauce or salsa, ketchup?
1: But you know what? Mustard is still the go-to.
0: And what is the mustard that you guys use at your place?
2: We use French's.
1: Yes.
2: French's mustard.
0: That's it?
2: Yeah.
0: Can't go wrong with French's, right?
1: Yeah, it's simple. Ketchup or mustard. You know,
0: there you go.
1: Options.
0: Once again, we got Ricky's California Corn Dog stopping by, and good luck with the competition. And where can we find you when we go to the fair June 10th?
1: Yes, okay, so we are located on the main avenue of the fairgrounds. We're about dead center of the fairgrounds between the front gate and the carnival area. We have four stands right at the entrance to the paddock. We have, on the right-hand side, we've got Ricky's Sweet Paradise, where we're featuring mini donuts, the Dubai chocolate, which we showcased last year. And next to that, we have our Ricky's Lemonade stand. On the other side of the walkway, we've got Ricky's California Corn Dog. And then behind that, we have Tropical Garden, which is Cameron's stand. He showcased last year for the first time, featuring Cameron. And
2: we mostly prioritize in acai bowls. Ooh. And then we also do iced matcha lattes and mango sticky rice.
0: Wow, that is something a little healthier, right?
2: Yeah. There's not a fryer in that stand.
0: So. I was going to say, where's the fryer at? Yeah. That is awesome. Once again, stop by, visit them. Ricky's California Corn Dog, and is it ever going to change to Cam's Corn Dog?
2: I think I'll always keep Ricky's in there somewhere.
0: All right, there you go. There you go, Dad. All right.
1: There you go. Legend will live on.
0: Hey, thank you so much for being on the radio show. I appreciate it.
1: Yeah, appreciate it also. Thank you.
0: Thank you.
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Ricky's California Corn Dog. So delicious. So I was watching my coworker just stuff their face, just like in it was gone in seconds. I took my time. Hello to Lori in Rancho San Diego. Thanks for listening in Rancho San Diego. I do got tickets to the fair to see Fluffy. Gabriel Iglesias is coming to town. He'll be part of the fair. I've got tickets coming up this hour.

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the San Diego County Fair. We got a pair of tickets to see Gabriel Iglesias. Is going to be at the San Diego County Fair on Thursday, June 18th. Would you like to go? 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

0: 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Who's this?
1: This is Bob here.
0: 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You're going to Santa Cruz County Fair to see Fluffy.

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12: In the Chamber of Deputies, we have taken the first step to organize the pension system in the public sector. 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

0: Magic 92.5, 90s at noon, 90s at noon. On the way, more tickets to see Fluffy Gabriel Iglesias coming to town. San Diego County Fair, going to be performing his comedy there. I want to get you in. Yep, you got to bring a chocolate cake, though.
1: Yeah.
0: Does he still accept chocolate cakes? We used to do that. Chocolate cake. Anyhow, I got tickets coming up after 1 o'clock right here on Magic 92.5.

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1: 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I'm so excited. I've been wanting to go to Disneyland, like, forever.
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4: The song End of the Road, that was done in the year of 1992. We did this and on one of our days off, we flew to Philadelphia. We met up with L.A. Reid, Babyface, and Daryl Simmons. It only took a couple hours because that's all the time we had anyway. So we did the record, dropped it about 3, maybe 4 hours at the very most, and then went back out on tour. And next thing we know, it blew up.
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0: not that the election's over. 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
1: Dearly beloved, we are gathered here today to get through this thing called life. Electric word, life, it means forever, and that's a mighty long time. But I'm here to tell you, there's something else. The afterworld. 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
1: Hi. Am I the nice caller?
0: You want to go to Disneyland?
1: Yes, I do.
0: Or do you want to go see do you want to go see Fluffy? Gabriel Iglesias.
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0: Or Disneyland? 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
2: 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She was stunned. 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I was scared to speak. I was scared to say anything else. 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And she said, my baby became a man today. 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

I love fair food. I really do. That's why I go to the fair for the food. I don't do the ride. I'm like, okay, straight to the where the food's at. All those lights, the smell, that attracts you. I don't know. I'm telling you. So got to stop by Ricky's California Corn Dog, okay? They've been there for decades. Family-run business, local mom and pop. All those vendors are local mom and pops. You're supporting local when you go there and try their food. So check that out next time, okay? It's Magic Night 2.5 with Luther. On the way, tickets to see Fluffy Gabriel Iglesias at the San Diego County Fair. I know you want to go. I'm going to get you in, okay?

0: Magic Night 2.5, the beat of San Diego. How you doing, Javier? The X-Man with you, hanging out, enjoying this beautiful Wednesday. Of course, always on Wednesdays, I do lunch with the X-Man. Love featuring the mom and pops. And today we had the folks from the San Diego County Fair stopping by. And did we have a good time? We had a great time. And anyhow, the food like that here, the staff ate it up. It's crazy, but it does happen here. Ricky's California Corn Dog, when you go this year, stop by and visit those folks over there. Family-run business. Right now, though, I want you to stay at the fair, but I want to give you a pair of tickets to see Gabriel Fluffy Iglesias. Fluffy is going to be at the San Diego County Fair this year on Thursday, June 18th. And I'd love for you to go and laugh, because you need some laughter in your life, right? Don't you need it? I need it. 1-888-537-1925, 1-888-537-1925, 1-888-537-1925. Call me. Good luck. We'll give it to call number 9, okay? And thanks for listening to Matt.
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3: 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And, of course, after about 5 minutes of listening to the names like the Warriors or the Soulful Seven, you knew right then that we were going to have an argument. In fact, the group almost broke up bringing in the names, trying to decide on the names. So we decided to get a dictionary, and without any argument, stick our finger in the book, open the pages, and whatever the finger would fall on, that would be the name. It came up Commodores, very, very close to commodes.
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1: Hi.
0: Who's this?
1: This is Alani.
0: Alani, what are you doing today? What are you doing right now?
1: Right now, I am driving to work in Claremont or Kearny Mesa.
0: And you're a winner.
1: Oh, yay!
0: Fluffy Gabriel Iglesias at the San Diego County Fair. He's going to be there. You're going to get to see him perform live. Congratulations.
1: Yay! Woohoo!
0: Thanks for listening.
1: Oh, my God. You guys are awesome.

It's not over. It's not over. We got more tickets for you to check out the Gabriel Iglesias. We got tickets to the Disneyland Resort, controlled by Janet Jackson. That is a song today to win. When you hear it, just call us 1-888-537-1925. It's that simple. Go.

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We're raising money to help children fight cancer with the Emilio Nars Foundation. My annual car show is coming up Sunday, August 2nd. August 2nd at Otay Ranch Town Center in beautiful Chula Vista. 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Come on, show off your ride for a great cause.

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1: Is this for the Disney tickets or are they gone too?
0: No, we haven't played the song yet. It's Janet Jackson Control. That is the song you're listening for today. Okay? It's going to come.
1: Okay.
0: I haven't played it yet. It's coming on.
1: All right. Thank you. Thank you.
0: Okay. Thank you for listening to Magic. Good luck.

So when was the last time you were at Seaport Village? It's been a long time. Come out and join me Saturday. I'm going to be there starting at 3 o'clock. We're going to have a staycation celebration at Seaport Village. 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

Magic 92.5, the beat of San Diego. Right, time for me to get kicked out of the studio. It's all good, though, because Billy Blass is coming up next with more tickets to the Disneyland Resort. X-Man saying adios for another way into the day, into the time, into the place. I leave you with peace, love, and happiness. And remember, always, God loves you. Keep the faith. Be strong, and I'll talk to you tomorrow right here on Magic 92.5.

Javier the X-Man was cleaning out the studio and accidentally threw out all the commercials this hour. Oops. 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
2: 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And she said, "Daddy, I'm sleepy, so I'm going to bed." And I was like, that's my inspiration. And then she came back. She left for like 30 minutes. And she came back and she said, "Daddy, but I love you and I love you for all my life." And that's when I came up with this.
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14: The Senate of the Republic has approved the issuance of various commemorative coins for the 2026 FIFA World Cup. These coins will serve as a tangible reminder of this unforgettable international tournament hosted by Mexico for the third time in its history. They symbolize the identity, culture, and passion of our country, where soccer unites generations and strengthens bonds of friendship among nations. 66th Legislature, Senate of the Republic.
15: Are you the type who saves and uses your coins, or do you leave them forgotten? Guess what? I'm rushing to work and I'm short 5 pesos to recharge my bus card. Can you help me find some coins so I can make it on time? We still have a few seconds. Let's think. Where are those typical places where coins always show up? Pockets, the key tray. Every coin counts. They can get us out of a tight spot or even give us a little treat. Better put them back into circulation and don't forget them, because together they make a difference. Banco de Mexico.
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tickets to the Disneyland Resort could be all yours with the song of the day. Guaranteed to play sometime between now and 7 o'clock. Could happen at any moment. Today's song, Janet Jackson, Control. When you hear it, be caller 92 at 888-537-1925. Once again, the song, Janet Jackson, Control. Playing sometime between now and 7 o'clock for those Disneyland Resort tickets with Magic 92.5.

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4: During the Vietnam War, our manager at the time, we were in Japan walking down the street. And there was like 7 guys out of Long Beach, Compton, San Pedro, Harbor City walking down the street in Japan. 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I mean, here we are. Look like we came from a battlefield." And that's what he said. 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Don't forget that. Harmony.
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22: Of course, and you?
21: Of course, for example, the INE verifies the radio and television ads of political parties, candidates, and electoral authorities through monitoring centers distributed across the country.
22: Yes, and by doing that, it ensures that the messages reach citizens exactly as they were scheduled.
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23: At the Chamber of Deputies, we advance toward a better audit. With the reforms approved by all the parliamentary groups, the Federal Superior Audit Office will have a frame to prevent and fight corruption. Now the citizens can present their complaints through www.asf.gob.mx or from the WhatsApp 5599190553. Chamber of Deputies, 66th Legislature, Sovereignty and Social Justice.
24: This Sunday on the National Hour, we'll talk about the global phenomenon that brings generations together, soccer. We'll tell you about the second edition of Mexico Sings for Peace and Against Addictions. We'll talk about prostate cancer prevention and World Day Against Child Labor. And if you have questions about the military service card, we'll guide you on how to start the process. Leo Sincha, we'll be waiting for you this Sunday at 10 p.m. This is a production of RTC of the Secretary of Government, Government of Mexico.
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25: Our South Bay freeways both getting pretty heavy. The South Bay, you've got some traffic into Mission Bay, and then Washington off and on past the 54, a full span back up east side of the Coronado Bridge. South 805, just a slow here out of Serrano Valley to Imperial Avenue. East 8, a little heavier through Mission Valley from an earlier crash in La Mesa. East 52 getting tough from the 805 to Santo, then it's off and on over the summit. And North 15 getting much heavier from the 56 through Rancho Bernardo. 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I'm Tori Peck with traffic on Magic 92.5.

Danielle in Miramar says she is ready to win those tickets to the San Diego Smooth Jazz Festival. Well, Danielle in Miramar, you're lucky because they're just 8 minutes away as we play Remember the Time here on Magic 92.5.

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1: Remember the time?
4: Yes, indeedy. We want to know, do you remember the time? 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These tickets could be all yours if you can remember the time. You know how it works. We play some audio clues for you. You tell us what year they all have in common. And then you can win these tickets. Here we go. What year was this?
5: I'm tired of playing on the team. Ooh, it seems I don't get time out anymore.
6: You remind me of my mother.
7: I do? Oh, because I was making breakfast.
6: No, because you were ruining breakfast. I'm a little short.
3: Oh, you need a quarter?
6: No, longer legs. That's the best for right down the middle.
8: Can I help you?
6: No, go right ahead.
9: Did you miss me? I missed you.
6: Yeah. Did you get me anything? No, Mom!
10: So your folks are going out of town.
8: Tomorrow.
10: You got the place all to yourself?
8: Yeah.
10: What the? If you can't say it, you can't do it.
4: Woo, got me dancing over here. Hey, what year do all those clues have in common? 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
15: 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Reporting live from the R-Dub Top Secret Traffic Satellite. 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
16: East 8 College crash. Looks like no injuries. A couple of cars are just trying to clear out of that left lane, but it was already pretty heavy through Mission Valley. East 94, a nice choice. East 52 is not. It's heavy, especially the 805 to Santa. So South 805, you're in at Miramar Road to Imperial Avenue. Southland 63, also heavy 805 into downtown. South 5, tough stuff, Washington into National City. Full span backup east side of the Coronado Bridge. North 5, heavy Carmel Valley into Solana Beach. 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I'm Tori Peck with traffic on Magic 92.5.

0: Tickets to the 8th Annual San Diego Smooth Jazz Festival could be all yours if you can remember the time. What year do all these clues have in common?
1: I'm tired of playing on the team. It seems I don't get time out anymore.
2: You remind me of my mother.
3: I do? Oh, because I was making breakfast.
2: No, because you were ruining breakfast. I'm a little short.
4: Oh, you need a quarter?
2: No. Longer leg. That's the best one right down the middle.
5: Can I help you?
2: No, go right ahead.
6: Did you miss me? I missed you.
2: Yeah. Did you get me anything? No,
7: Mom. So your folks are going out of town. Tomorrow. You got the place all to yourself?
8: Yeah.
7: What the? You can't say it. You can't do it.
0: You heard the audio clues. Now we want to know, do you remember the time? Today, up for grabs tickets to the 8th Annual San Diego Smooth Jazz Festival. If you can remember the time, we got Maria, a caller from Oceanside, who's caller number 9. Maria. What year do all those clues have in common?
9: 1983.
0: And which clue stood out for you the very, very most?
9: Wanna Be Starting Something by Michael Jackson.
0: Okay, and now we go to Monica, caller from Ocean Beach. She'll be in the house. Monica, what year?
10: Hi there.
0: Hi there, Monica.
10: How are you?
0: Great. What year do all those clues have in common?
10: I'm going to say 1981.
0: Any clues stand out for you the most?
10: Just the Hall & Oates song.
0: Okay. And now we go to Brenda, caller from Hillcrest. Brenda, do you remember the time? What year was that?
11: I do. I'm going to say 1982, and the movie Risky Business stood out for me.
0: Okay, let's go over all the clues. One on One by Daryl Hall and John Oates was the first song. Webster was a TV show that year that debuted, and that was your clue. Risky Business was indeed the movie, and Wanna Be Starting Something by Michael Jackson, the final clue. And the year, all those clues have in common when the songs are at the top of the charts. 1983, Maria in Oceanside, congratulations.
12: All right.
11: Hey, congrats.
0: Monica, Brenda, thank you for playing. Try us again tomorrow, okay?
10: Okay.
11: All right.
0: Okay, Maria, what song are we going to do? Are we going to do Michael Jackson or are we going to do Hall & Oates?
11: We're going to do Michael Jackson, Billy Blast.
0: All right, let's do that. And for you, I have a pair of tickets to the San Diego Smooth Jazz Festival happening June 13th and 14th. Your tickets are for Sunday the 14th. This is all happening at the Ready Shell at Jacobs Park. Great artists like Layla Hathaway, Najee, Eric Darius, Pieces of a Dream, and many more. You are there.
11: Awesome. Thank you so much.
0: You're very welcome. Hold on.
11: Talk to you later for those Disney tickets.
0: Keep listening for those. Yeah. Hold on. I'm going to get some more info from you, okay?
11: All right. Can't get better. My daughter won Padre tickets this morning.
0: Woohoo!
11: Ooh,
0: what
11: a roll here.
0: Hold on. Here we go. 1983 was the year. Here's Michael Jackson. Is Wanna Be Starting Something on Magic 92.5's Remember the Time.

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6: You're always going to be stared at. 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Never having any moment alone. Security outside the door, always with you. When I lived at home with my parents, there are cameras everywhere. 24-hour security. And, you know, you were never alone unless you were in your bedroom.
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backed up from the 15 E70 heavy through San Marcos. And North 15 pretty slow from the 56 through Rancho Bernardo. Just clear to crash North 5 at Via de la Valle. Still really back things up before Carmel Valley. South 5 heavy Washington into downtown. Heavy into downtown Southland 63 from the 805. South 805 backed up from Miramar Road to the 94. And East 8 very slow through Mission Valley from two earlier crashes. 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I'm Tori Peck with Traffic. 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
1: 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We regulate any stealing of his property. We're damn good, too. But you can't be any geek off the street. 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Earn your keep.